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0: excess weather. Overnight, cloudy with a 60% chance of showers. The low will fall to 14 Celsius or 57 Fahrenheit. Monday, a mix of sun and cloud with the high reaching 23. And looking ahead to Tuesday, cloudy with a 40% chance of showers and a high of 19. Find your long-range forecast online at ckxsfm.com.
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0: excess weather. Overnight, cloudy with a 60% chance of showers. The low will fall to 14 Celsius or 57 Fahrenheit. Monday, a mix of sun and cloud with the high reaching 23. And looking ahead to Tuesday, cloudy with a 40% chance of showers and a high of 19. Find your long-range forecast online at CKXSFM.com.
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2: You guys are awesome.

0: Excess weather. Overnight, cloudy with a 60% chance of showers. The low will fall to 14 Celsius or 57 Fahrenheit. Monday, a mix of sun and cloud with the high reaching 23. And looking ahead to Tuesday, cloudy with a 40% chance of showers and a high of 19. Find your long-range forecast online at ckxsfm.com.
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0: Excess weather. Overnight, cloudy with a 60% chance of showers. The low will fall to 14 Celsius or 57 Fahrenheit. Monday, a mix of sun and cloud with the high reaching 23. And looking ahead to Tuesday, cloudy with a 40% chance of showers and a high of 19. Find your long-range forecast online at CKXSFM.com.
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0: Excess weather. Overnight, cloudy with a 60% chance of showers. The low will fall to 14 Celsius or 57 Fahrenheit. Monday, a mix of sun and cloud with the high reaching 23. And looking ahead to Tuesday, cloudy with a 40% chance of showers and a high of 19. Find your long-range forecast online at ckxsfm.com.
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0: Excess weather. Overnight, cloudy with a 60% chance of showers. The low will fall to 14 Celsius or 57 Fahrenheit. Monday, a mix of sun and cloud with the high reaching 23. And looking ahead to Tuesday, cloudy with a 40% chance of showers and a high of 19. Find your long-range forecast online at CKXSFM.com.
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0: excess weather. Overnight, cloudy with a 60% chance of showers. The low will fall to 14 Celsius or 57 Fahrenheit. Monday, a mix of sun and cloud with the high reaching 23. And looking ahead to Tuesday, cloudy with a 40% chance of showers and a high of 19. Find your long-range forecast online at ckxsfm.com.
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0: Excess weather. Overnight, cloudy with a 60% chance of showers. The low will fall to 14 Celsius or 57 Fahrenheit. Monday, a mix of sun and cloud with the high reaching 23. And looking ahead to Tuesday, cloudy with a 40% chance of showers and a high of 19. Find your long-range forecast online at CKXSFM.com.
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0: Excess weather. Overnight, cloudy with a 60% chance of showers. The low will fall to 14 Celsius or 57 Fahrenheit. Monday, a mix of sun and cloud with the high reaching 23. And looking ahead to Tuesday, cloudy with a 40% chance of showers and a high of 19. Find your long-range forecast online at CKXSFM.com.
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0: Excess weather. Overnight, cloudy with a 60% chance of showers. The low will fall to 14 Celsius or 57 Fahrenheit. Monday, a mix of sun and cloud with the high reaching 23. And looking ahead to Tuesday, cloudy with a 40% chance of showers and a high of 19. Find your long-range forecast online at ckxsfm.com.
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3: Excess weather. Overnight cloudy with a 60% chance of showers. The low will fall to 14 Celsius or 57 Fahrenheit. Monday, a mix of sun and cloud with the high reaching 23. And looking ahead to Tuesday, cloudy with a 40% chance of showers and a high of 19. Find your long-range forecast online at ckxsfm.com.
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1: Excess weather. Overnight cloudy with a 60% chance of showers. The low will fall to 14 Celsius or 57 Fahrenheit. Monday, a mix of sun and cloud with the high reaching 23. And looking ahead to Tuesday, cloudy with a 40% chance of showers and a high of 19. Find your long-range forecast online at ckxsfm.com.
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1: Chatham Kent's greatest hits, 99.1 CKXS, and a holiday Monday for most. So hopefully you're finding a way to kick back, enjoy. Maybe you got a little bit of turkey tired still hanging over. We're going to take a peek at XS weather forecast coming up. Bit of service disruptions from this holiday Monday as well. We got more details on that on the way, along with the Ramones, the Cars, Avril Lavigne, and more of Chatham Kent's greatest hits. 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

0: Cars 99.1 CKXS, Chatham Kent's greatest hits, and the yo-yo weather continues. Let's take a peek at the forecast for this holiday Monday. Cloudy skies to start, clearing near noon. We're going to see the high getting up to about 24. Humidity could have that making it feel a little bit warmer. Cloudy periods tonight, mild as well, with the low getting down to about 18. Tomorrow, mix of sun and cloud. We'll see a chance of showers, a high of 29. Cloudy periods tomorrow night, chance of showers as well with a low of 14. Wednesday, things start to level off with cloudy skies, chance of showers, and a high of 20 degrees. Find your long-range forecast at CKXSFM.com. We've got more Chatham Kent's greatest hits on the way. Back at it with Avril Lavigne and the Gin Blossoms coming up next.
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0: There's Bob Seger on 99.1 CKXS, Chatham Kent's greatest hits, broadcasting from James Street here in downtown Wallaceburg. We got that holiday Monday, which is going to bring some changes, service closures, disruptions, rescheduling, those kind of things. So all municipal office and service Ontario desks closed today as staff celebrates the holiday. On the healthcare side of things, the Chatham Kent Health Alliance is running on its usual holiday schedule. So ambulatory services, patient rehab, health records, patient appointment offices, all closed today. There's some diagnostic tests taking place and pre-scheduled appointments. Imagine you're aware of it if you have it. As for the emergency departments, those will remain open 24 hours a day here in Wallaceburg and in Chatham. The one that's going to affect all of us, no garbage recycling collection happening here this morning. Pickups for the rest of the week are going to be delayed a day. Libraries and CK buses also shut down for this holiday Monday. They'll be back running again on their normal schedules tomorrow. We got the full rundown of details over at your source for local news and information, CKXSFM.com. We'll take a peek at your XS weather forecast. We're back at it with the police and the Bare Naked Ladies coming up next.
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6: Excess weather. A mix of sun and cloud today with a high reaching 23 Celsius or 73 Fahrenheit. Overnight, cloudy with a 40% chance of showers. The low will fall to 12. And on Tuesday, cloudy with a chance of showers persisting and a high of 19. Find your long range forecast online at CKXSFM.com.
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0: Switchfoot, 99.1 CKXS, Adam Kent's greatest hits. It is the final day for the Brigden Fair, and I know yesterday was a bit damp, but lots happening here today as things will get started once again at 9 a.m. The exhibit buildings will be opening up. Of course, there'll be the food, and the Homecraft lunch counter is going to be opened up at 9 a.m. as well. The world's finest shows, so the Midway will be back open up and running again here today for the final day of the Brigden Fair. So make sure you swing on by brigdenfair.ca. Everything is going back up and running for one more day, and we'll wrap up around 4 p.m. later on this afternoon. Some things close in at 3. A reminder that this time around, you'll be able to park on the grounds for free and then pay at the gate. That should make it a little bit easier and a little bit quicker getting into the fairground parking lot, and then you head out onto the grounds, walk through the new gate, and enjoy the 176th Brigden Fair, a tradition here in Lambton County that's been going back since 1850. Hard to believe something that long ago began, and our parents' parents' parents and parents' parents' parents have enjoyed it. So why not add yourself to the list and enjoy the final day of the Brigden Fair? We got the whole schedule rundown available for you at CKXSFM.com, your source for local news and information. Bruce Coburn on the way, Guns N' Roses, and more of Chatham Kent's greatest hits coming up next.
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1: Excess weather. A mix of sun and cloud today with the high reaching 23 Celsius or 73 Fahrenheit. Overnight, cloudy with a 40% chance of showers. The low will fall to 12. And on Tuesday, cloudy with a chance of showers persisting and a high of 19. Find your long-range forecast online at ckxsfm.com.
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Shannon Kent's greatest hits. Got the Pumpkins on the way, along with Metric, Kenny Loggins, Biff Naked, and your Holiday Monday edition of The Morning Laugh. 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

0: Metric 99.1 CKXS here in the tail end of this holiday weekend. Hope you had a great Thanksgiving long weekend thus far. A reminder, once we are back and at it again, tomorrow, rostering clinics for the local hospital. So doctors and nurse practitioners looking to add new patients to their list. There's going to be a rostering clinic happening in Wallaceburg from 9 a.m. until 7 o'clock p.m. at the CK Family Health Team office on McNaughton Ave. So during that time, you can swing on by and apply to grab up a family doctor or nurse practitioner if it's something you've been looking for. I know it's a big topic of discussion over these past few years. So you can also drop off applications at their office during the regular business hours while that's going on as well if you don't have too much time to spare. So that's happening 9 a.m. until 7 tomorrow at the CK Family Health Team office on McNaughton. There's going to be a similar clinic happening in Dresden later on near the end of the month. That's happening on October 29th from 3 to 7 p.m. If you are looking to sign up, bring your health card and a list of every current medication that you're on right now. We got more details for you at CKXSFM.com. More of Chatham Kent's greatest hits on the way. Biff Naked, Paul Simon, and more when we return.
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0: ELO on 991 CKXS, and despite some of the milder temperatures that are on the way for the next couple of days, we are officially into fall, October, and of course the Brignan Fair and Thanksgiving weekend have kind of ushered that in a big way. The leaves are falling, the leaves are changing, so for today's edition of The Morning Laugh, here's Jim Gaffigan on the changing leaves and foliage.
1: The poor leaves, you know, all they know is spring and summer. And then in October, they're like, where's everyone going? Early in November, you always see a couple leaves hanging on. They're like, I'm going to make it. I'm going to make it through winter. Me and my buddy Carl, right, Carl? Carl. The pine trees, they must resent the attention the leaves get. Stupid leaves. Everyone's driving by looking at the pretty leaves. I didn't bother to get to know them. After a couple months, they're dead. Come December, you'd be climbing a ladder, stick a star on my head. Why would a pine tree sound like it's from Brooklyn? How many jokes about seasons does this guy have?
0: Jim Gaffigan on today's edition of The Morning Laugh. We'll take a peek at the forecast, back at it with Snow Patrol right after this. 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
4: Excess weather. A mix of sun and cloud today with a high reaching 23 Celsius or 73 Fahrenheit. Overnight, cloudy with a 40% chance of showers. The low will fall to 12. And on Tuesday, cloudy with a chance of showers persisting and a high of 19. Find your long-range forecast online at ckxsfm.com.
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0: Stevie Wonder, 99.1 CKXS, Chatham Kent's greatest hits, broadcasted from James Street here in downtown Wallaceburg. It's going to be a fun day over the Red Barn Brewing Company here as they are getting ready for the Halloween Bash at the Barn. It's less than 2 weeks away. It's actually a week from Friday, October 23rd. The Halloween Bash at the Barn will return. This is an awesome event. They've been doing this the last couple of years. It's a costume contest, a party, and a concert all in one. 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
1: Excess weather. A mix of sun and cloud today with the high reaching 23 Celsius or 73 Fahrenheit. Overnight, cloudy with a 40% chance of showers. The low will fall to 12. And on Tuesday, cloudy with a chance of showers persisting and a high of 19. Find your long-range forecast online at ckxsfm.com.
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0: CCR 991 CKXS, Chatham Kent's greatest hits, broadcasting from James Street here in downtown Wallaceburg. Hard to believe, but they wrapped up the season for the downtown Wallaceburg Farmers Market this past Saturday. So that is going to be all done until 2027. But the BIA are already working on something fun for the kids for Halloween. Now, Halloween only just a few weeks away, and it's always magic when Halloween pops up on a Saturday for the kiddos, so this means they get a little bit extra. I know trick-or-treating has kind of changed over the years. Like, back when I was a kid, it was a huge deal. Massive crowds of children moving through the neighborhoods of Wallaceburg collecting candy. We'd stay out as late as we possibly could to make sure we filled one, two, maybe even three pillowcases. It's a little different now, but if some of those kids want to make sure they have a great Halloween experience, the Downtown Wallaceburg BIA is having a fun day right here on James Street in downtown Wallaceburg on Saturday, October 31st, Halloween Day, from 10 until 2. There's going to be lots of fun stuff, games, snacks, treats, entertainment, all for the kids, plus a costume contest so the kids can show off their trick-or-treating gear before they head out door-to-door. It's all happening, once again, 10 to 2 right here in downtown Wallaceburg, all put on by the Downtown Wallaceburg BIA. So if you're looking for more details, they got more info at the Downtown Wallaceburg BIA Facebook page. More of Chatham Kent's greatest hits on the way. We're back at it with Hot Hot Heat and STP coming up next.
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0: 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And I hope you're having a great Thanksgiving long weekend as we kind of taper things off and have one more day before we head on back to work. If you want to work off some of that turkey from the weekend, they're having a free skate at Wheatley Arena from 1 until 2 p.m. They're back doing public skating each and every weekend. Yesterday was a packed day with free skates happening from Chatham to Ridgetown to Tilbury to Wallaceburg. Everywhere had free skates going on over the weekend, but just one happening today, 1 p.m. until 2 p.m. over at the Wheatley Arena if the kids are looking for something to do, or you just want to once again work off that big carb-heavy Thanksgiving dinner. Head to chatham-kent.ca/explore for more details. We got more of Chatham Kent's greatest hits on the way. Back at it with a check of the weather, Poison, and the Northern Pikes coming up next.
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7: Excess weather. A mix of sun and cloud today with the high reaching 23 Celsius or 73 Fahrenheit. Overnight, cloudy with a 40% chance of showers. The low will fall to 12. And on Tuesday, cloudy with a chance of showers persisting and a high of 19. Find your long-range forecast online at ckxsfm.com.
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0: Three Doors Down on 99.1 CKXS, Chatham Kent's greatest hits. We're just a couple weeks away from Election Day here in Chatham Kent. It's actually 2 weeks from today. Officially, the municipal election will take place. And we have to, you know, stop seeing all those signs everywhere, which I don't know about you, but I'm looking forward to it. I don't care who you're voting for. I'm over the signs. The signs have been here for like half a year. We're done with it. But the election is happening in 2 weeks' time. Although, if you want to vote a little bit early, online elections are opened up, so you'll be able to vote online if you've already made your decision. Advance polling will begin later on this week. And then, of course, Election Day happening on October 26th, officially 2 weeks from today. So if you're looking for more details, we got all the info you need over at CKXSFM.com. You can see there right there at the top of the page, CK Votes 2026, all your municipal election info from candidate bios all the way to those key dates that you need to know where to vote in person. Well, that's going to be on the voter info card that was sent to you. I know some of the boundaries have changed, so make sure you're hanging on to that. It's going to be important to bring to the polling offices to make sure everything goes quickly with a piece of official photo ID. Once again, for more info on the upcoming municipal election, where to vote online, and where to vote in person, head to CKXSFM.com. More of Chatham Kent's greatest hits on the way. Back at it with Joni Mitchell and Lenny Kravitz coming up next.
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0: Excess weather. A mix of sun and cloud today with a high reaching 23 Celsius or 73 Fahrenheit. Overnight, cloudy with a 40% chance of showers. The low will fall to 12. And on Tuesday, cloudy with a chance of showers persisting and a high of 19. Find your long-range forecast online at ckxsfm.com.
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99.1 CKXS, Adam Kent's greatest hits, Matthew Sweet, OLP, Bon Jovi, and more all on the way. Salvation Army is gearing up for another year of Operation Cover Up. As a matter of fact, that'll kick off tomorrow. We got more details on how you can help folks in need after REM here on 99.1 CKXS.

0: Our Lady Peace, 99.1 CKXS, Chatham Kent's greatest hits. I know it's going to be a little bit milder today and tomorrow, but the cooler weather is right around the corner. And the folks over at the Salvation Army in Chatham and Wallaceburg are looking to help out our friends in need here again today with Operation Cover Up. So that's actually going to start off tomorrow, October 13th, and run until next Friday, the 23rd. You'll be able to drop off any gently used or new coats over at the Salvation Army location on Orangewood Boulevard in Chatham and the location on Low Ave in Wallaceburg. So that'll start tomorrow until next Friday, October 23rd. You'll be able to drop off those coats. I know that they are looking especially for children sizes and plus sizes for those coats. Those are usually the ones that are donated a little bit less and, of course, always in need, as the cost of living everywhere across, you know, our country and North America really continues to rise and rise and rise. The need for things like new and gently used winter coats in the cooler areas of our continent are very important. So if you have some new or gently used winter coats, once again, especially in those children's and plus sizes, you can drop them off at the Salvation Army location on Orangewood Boulevard in Chatham and Low Ave in Wallaceburg. And then in early November, they're going to get them into the hands of folks that need them again this winter season. We got all the info you need at CKXSFM.com. A big thanks to everybody who plans to participate in Operation Cover Up again this year. More of Chatham Kent's greatest hits on the way. Back at it with John Bon Jovi and Great Big C coming up next.
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0: The Rolling Stones, 99.1 CKXS, Adam Kent's greatest hits here, broadcasted from James Street in downtown Wallaceburg. Our friends over at the Red Barn Brewing Company have a really big day coming up with the mystery concert right around the corner. So they are going to be hosting a Canadian legend, a Canadian singer-songwriter, and that's really all we know. A legendary Canadian singer-songwriter experience is coming to the Red Barn Brewing Company on October 22nd. It's the next mystery concert show. I know I didn't go to the Joel Plaskett show, which I believe was the last one, and I was disappointed in myself afterwards. I missed out on seeing one of my favorite Canadian artists for the last 30 years, so that is something I gotta live with. Don't let that be you. 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So swing on by redbarnbrewing.com, grab your tickets today before they're gone for the upcoming Red Barn Mystery Concert, October 22nd. We'll take a peek at your access weather forecast. We're back at it with Weezer and the Gandharvas coming up next.
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And on Tuesday, cloudy with a chance of showers persisting and a high of 19. Find your long-range forecast online at cksfm.com.

0: Finishing up there with Journey on 99.1 CKXS, Adam Kent's Greatest Hits. That's going to do it for me and my time with you here today. Hope you enjoy your time on this last day of our Thanksgiving long weekend. We'll be back at it tomorrow. Don't forget the Brigden Fair wraps up today later on at 3 and 4 o'clock. Some of those things will start to shut down at 3. By 4 p.m., the Brigden Fair is done again for another season, 176th. To be exact. They got more details at BrigdonFair.ca if you want to see the final schedule of events for this last day. There is that doctor rostering clinic happening in Wallaceburg tomorrow. That'll run from 9 a.m. all the way to 7 p.m. So nice big window. If you've been looking to get a family doctor or nurse practitioner, this could be your opportunity. We have all the details you need at CKXSFM.com. 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We are right back at it with more of your favorites here on Chatham Kent's Greatest Hits. 99.1 CKXS.
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4: 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I build bridges, not fences, but I'm not afraid to break down some doors if that's what it takes. 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
4: Happy Thanksgiving Monday, everyone. It's Greg Hetherington on location in Brigden at the Brigden Fair. The exhibition buildings opened up a couple of hours ago at 9 a.m., but we're here today to hang out with you till 4:30. That's how much time you have to get out here and enjoy the Brigden Fair. It is going to be a fabulous day out here today. Take in it all. If we do get a little bit of a shower, like we did yesterday, don't let it deter you at all, because there are tons of different exhibit buildings to go inside here, from the Coliseum to the vendor area. All of that stuff you can go into in case we get a shower at some point today. So don't let it scare you off. We'll take a look at all the great events and activities that are planned for you today going on at the final day of the Brigden Fair. It's going to be a great day today here with 99.1 FM CKXS.
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1: Happy Thanksgiving Monday to you, everyone. It's Greg at the Brigden Fair, and as I said a little bit earlier on, we're here at the Brigden Fair. I'm inside one of the tents right now. We got a little bit of music going on in the background. You do have a lot of different booths, tents, buildings, the Coliseum, the vendor area. All of those areas are covered in case we do get a shower at some point today. Yesterday, of course, it rained quite a bit in the first part of the day, and, you know, people just kind of congregated inside a lot of the buildings and check out the horses and all the other displays, the vendors that they have inside here. So it's never really a bad thing. I think sometimes it's beneficial for the vendors, right? Because you spend a little bit more time around all the vendor booths, and there's some great shopping that goes on here. Whether you want to grab a bag of apples. I mean, I always start my day every time out here with a hot apple cider. It's just a Brigden Fair thing for me. You can also head on over to where all the food trucks are and have a great bite to eat. There's some amazing fair food that you can cash in on, and a lot more. We'll run through all the other activities that are going on, but the Brigden Fair is back for the final day today, now through till 4 o'clock. We'll see you here in Brigden with 99.1 FM.
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8: Excess weather. A mix of sun and cloud today with a high reaching 23 Celsius or 73 Fahrenheit. Overnight, cloudy with a 40% chance of showers. The low will fall to 12. And on Tuesday, cloudy with a chance of showers persisting and a high of 19. Find your long range forecast online at ckxsfm.com.
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1: We're back at the Brigden Fair. It's Greg Hetherington. Happy Thanksgiving Monday to you. And what other tradition do you know of where thousands of people head out to a fair on Thanksgiving weekend? We call it the 176th Brigden Fair, and it's on today. Things will wrap up today around 4 o'clock, so you still have lots of time to get out here and enjoy the fair, the midway, all of that good stuff. Here's some of the activities that we have planned for you today. The Great Canadian Lumberjacks are doing their thing at 12 noon. The Sarnia School of Irish Dance are also on stage. They'll be at 12 noon. That's in the entertainment tent. We have chuck wagon races going on. They'll love that. That's a lot of fun. And then the Inter-County 4-H Beef Show, that's a big thing. That these kids have been working hard preparing their cattle for the show, and they'll have a chance to showcase those animals coming up a little bit later on today. A baby show, speaking of the little animals, those are at 2 o'clock today for kids between, well, newborns all the way to 4 months of age. Just a little bit of some of the activities of what we got going on here at the Brigden Fair. It's another great day to be out here. We'll see you here with 99.1 FM.
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1: Back at the Brigden Fair, although today is the last day, they do extend things next weekend. And I wanted to take a second to remind you that the Brigden Fair Demolition Derby is next Saturday. That's October the 17th. Registration opens at 9 o'clock, closes at 12 noon. And if you like to hear the sound of crashing vehicles into one another, motors roaring, the whining of tires, and the oohs and the ahs from the crowd when somebody takes a big hit, well, you'll enjoy the Brigden Fair Demolition Derby then next Saturday. 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Well, then come back next weekend too. In the meantime, the fair is going fast and furious right now. 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
1: I'm just coming back from the Junior Fair Fruits and Vegetable Building that they have here in Brigden. The Brigden Fair continues today, final day, but they have tons of stuff inside there. The heaviest pumpkin is inside there. That's a biggie. Fruits, vegetables, they've got 4-H displays, canning that you go and get an opportunity to see, and a whole bunch more. It really is pretty cool, the things that they have in all the different spots that you can visit. The Plowman's Farmyard or the Brigden Fair Lunch Counter, always homemade lunches and pies that are there. Oh, that's on today till 3 o'clock in case you want to get one of those. The Exhibition Hall, they've got tons of quilts, creative crafts inside there. There's arts, culinary crafts, photography, just so many things in so many different areas to go to when you're in Brigden here at the fair. It's not just about the fair food, the midway, the rides, the games, the cattle, the shows, all of that stuff. So much more for you to take in here. We'll see you in Brigden as the fair continues today. Oh, and helicopter rides too. Can't forget about those. In Brigden with 99.1 FM.
2: Excess weather. A mix of sun and cloud today with a high reaching 23 Celsius or 73 Fahrenheit. Overnight, cloudy with a 40% chance of showers. The low will fall to 12. And on Tuesday, cloudy with a chance of showers persisting and a high of 19. Find your long range forecast online at ckxsfm.com.
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1: We continue our broadcast, and Brigden, we've been here all weekend. Friday and Saturday were glorious days. The weather was perfect. Yesterday was a little damp, but we battled through. Everybody puts the rubber boots on and gets on out to the Brigden Fair, whether it's rain or shine. Nothing slows it down. Midway is going strong. There's tons of activities that have been going on here this weekend, from the tractor pulls and the baby show that we've got planned for you, and the lumberjacks, and all of the great stuff that happens on the grounds here. Remember, bring your kids, but leave your dog at home is what they suggest to you when you come out to the Brigden Fair this weekend. And if you want more details about the fair, brigdenfair.ca. One thing that is different this year, you drive in, park your car, and then grab one of the shuttles, either the golf carts or the tractor and wagons that they have pulling you back into the fair, and then you pay entrance before you get into the fair. They do take taps, so Visa, MasterCard, debit, whatever you want to do there is available, or you can pay cash. That's totally up to you, and walk into the fair and enjoy the rest of the day here. Always a lot of fun. Always the Brigden Fair, 176 years old, but she looks young today. We'll see you in Brigden with 99.1 FM.
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5: A fresh new look is coming to Subway Wallaceburg. 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
8: Back at the Brigden Fair. 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While you got your tap going, you know, to get in, you might want to save it for the Harvest of Gold 2026 50-50 draw. They're only $5 each, or three tickets for $10. We're going to do the draw today at 3 p.m. They do 4,000 tickets, so you could win some big-time cash here. And as I said, we'll announce the winner at 3 o'clock later on today here at the Brigden Fair. And then while you're here, the food is incredible. I love good fair food, but if you didn't know, you can also take in some of the homemade food that they do here regularly for you. Yeah, the homemade lunches and pies that are available. That's at the lunch counter here in Brigden. Or if you want to go on over to the food truck area, there's tons of good stuff there. I had an amazing poutine yesterday. Oh my Lord, that was delicious. And so many other little great fair foods, you know, the pogo dogs and all the other cotton candy, caramel apples, candy corn. You get it all here. It is the Brigden Fair. Hope to see you here today. Wraps up at 4 p.m. Still lots of time for you to get out here and join us with 99.1 FM.
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1: Lots of activities still to go for you this afternoon. We've got balloon making happening at 3 o'clock later today in Brigden. Shane Cook and friends are in the entertainment tent. That's at 3 o'clock. We've got the, you might want to hang around. After Shane Cook is done, they do the Harvest of Gold draw for, you know, on the 50-50 to find who wins the big-time cash. 3:30, the chuck wagon races are happening. And then we close down the exhibit buildings at around 4 p.m., just be aware of that is when things kind of wrap up here at the Brigden Fair. Elementary kids always get in free, $15 for adults. And of course, the money that they raise goes right back into the community. This is a community fall fair that happens here with tons of volunteers, literally hundreds of volunteers that give up their Thanksgiving weekend so you and I can enjoy some fun at the Brigden Fair. But don't forget, next weekend, they keep it going. They've got the Demolition Derby next Saturday at 1 o'clock. You might want to get out for that event. Just some of the stuff happening in Brigden. Brigden is such a popular place over the next two weekends, isn't it? It is happening. We'll see you here in Brigden with 99.1 FM.
0: Excess weather. A mix of sun and cloud today with a high reaching 23 Celsius or 73 Fahrenheit. Overnight, cloudy with a 40% chance of showers. The low will fall to 12. And on Tuesday, cloudy with a chance of showers persisting and a high of 19. Find your long-range forecast online at ckxsfm.com.
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1: There's so much to see and do at the Brigden Fair. I was just wandering around checking out some of the different barns from, you know, I saw a massive rabbit that, like, this thing looked like a mid-sized dog. It was big enough. So, I mean, there's a setup in the, that was in the poultry area, and they have some chickens and birds that are inside there, and then some of the rabbits are also there. The sheep, you can actually watch a sheep get sheared here at the Brigden Fair, which is great because, you know, a lot of kids who weren't raised on a farm really don't really understand a lot of the whole process when it comes to farming. So you really get a good understanding of that by coming to the Brigden Fair. There's a lot more that goes on farms, but this is really gives you a good idea of some of the things that happens on a farm regularly. Also check out the Coliseum. They've always got entertainment going on inside there. And then of course the cattle barn, the Main Street Community Showcase tent that they have here has entertainment going on there regularly for kids. I was watching a dance show there yesterday. They've got a magic show happening there. Also a mother's changing station is inside there. That's at the Main Street Community tent that's available here. And that's just a little bit of what you can do and see. Helicopter rides, don't forget that's going on today here. Grab your 50-50 ticket. That draw is happening at 3 o'clock later on today. It is the Brigden Fair. Don't miss it. Always a lot of fun. Thank a volunteer when you're here as well. We'll see you here with 99.1 FM.
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1: Getting close to wrapping things up today at the Brigden Fair. Yes, it closes down around 4 p.m. These folks got to get out of here. They got to go to work tomorrow. Is that crazy to think? Volunteers that have been here for countless hours during the setup, the week of, here all weekend long, and then the teardown, and then a lot of these people are going to work tomorrow. Wow. Just kudos to all the volunteers that make this thing work. And it really is clockwork what they have going on here. I loved yesterday. I mean, it was wet yesterday, so they brought in more gravel. They brought in stuff to make sure that there wasn't puddles around here or that every vendor had an opportunity to be seen and heard. So it really is incredible the work that the volunteers do here. So thank you, thank you, thank you to all of them that helped bring thousands of people to Brigden and take in the Brigden Fair. We're far from being done for today, so get on over here, cash in on some of the fun that's going on. Yeah, the annual quilt draw is happening a little bit later on. I was in seeing some of the quilts on display earlier. Amazing. Also, they have the balloon guy that's still making balloons here. Shane Cook and Friends is in the entertainment tent. So much more still to do here. We'll see you in Brigden as the fair continues. Four fun days wraps up today at 4 p.m. We'll see you here at 99.1 FM.
2: 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Let us take time to reflect on what matters most. 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
1: You know, the best part about the Brigden Fair is that even if you do get those inclement weather days, kind of like we did a lot of yesterday for the first few hours of the fair, there's always places you can run into, right? The Coliseum, the entertainment tent, the horse riding ring, the sheep barn, cattle barn, the exhibition hall, the Main Street Community Showcase tent that they have here, the poultry barn. I mean, there's just a ton of different places you can go inside to. The vendor area is also a spot where you can do a little bit of shopping, grab some fudge, get some hot apple cider, or grab some of the pepperettes that they have here available for you to grab a bite to eat, or a bag of apples before you go home, and some of the vegetables, and or a jar of honey that is freshly made, all available for you here at the Brigden Fair. And then, you know, you got the food truck area with all the great food that's here, the midway, the games, the rides, all of that good stuff going on. And thank a volunteer when you see one today here at the Brigden Fair. They've been here all weekend long. 4 days of volunteering just to make sure that thousands of us get the opportunity to enjoy the one and only Brigden Fair. We'll see you today here with 99.1 FM.
2: Excess weather. A mix of sun and cloud today with a high reaching 23 Celsius or 73 Fahrenheit. Overnight, cloudy with a 40% chance of showers. The low will fall to 12. And on Tuesday, cloudy with a chance of showers persisting and a high of 19. Find your long-range forecast online at ckxsfm.com.
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1: One last time that I get to talk to you from the Brigden Fair. It's Greg Hetherington on location today here. A special thanks to everyone that's come out to take part in the fair today. 176 years of fun going on here. Really is a great event. And thank you to all the volunteers that make that happen. Still some things to do. Lots of great food still available for you. I'll tell you, the people that are making the food for you that's inside the exhibit hall, amazing. The homemade lunches and pies that they have inside there, truly amazing. That's just getting ready to close down at 3 o'clock today. So if you want to get a bite to eat, you better do it ASAP. A special thanks to the child identification program that's been going on here. That's over by the OPP trailer. They've got a great display that's on hand. Helicopter rides getting ready to wrap up also, but you still have time to get in on those that are happening here today. And of course, the Midway, which rolls along. If you missed today, get on back to Brigden next weekend because the demolition Derby is back here on Saturday next week. That's at 1 o'clock. If you'd like to enter and be a part of that, brigdenfair.ca for all the info. That's it for me, folks. I gotta go home. I think I'm having leftover turkey sandwiches later on today, as many of you might be as well. I've had enough hot dogs and french fries, but can you ever get enough? We'll see you soon. Thanks again to all the volunteers, organizers, and to you for supporting the Brigden Fair. See you next time with 99.1 FM.
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0: 99.1 CKXS, Chatham Kent's greatest hits. Fleetwood Mac there with a Tusk and happy Thanksgiving Monday. Hopefully your weekend has been full of lots of great food and lots of great company and maybe even some fair festivities over in Brigden. That's right. It's the final day of the Brigden Fair. We'll touch more on that in a bit, but first let's take a look at your weather forecast for today. It is currently about 20 degrees Celsius or 68 degrees Fahrenheit. Clearing this afternoon with a high of 24, 75, from next of 28. Tonight, clear, increasing in cloudiness near midnight. Then a 60% chance of showers overnight, risk of a thunderstorm overnight as well, a low of 19 or 66. For your long-range weather forecast, CKXSFM.com.
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0: 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And on this Thanksgiving Monday, I'm definitely thankful for great covers like this one right here. 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
13: Excess weather. A mix of sun and cloud today with a high reaching 23 Celsius or 73 Fahrenheit. Overnight, cloudy with a 40% chance of showers. The low will fall to 12. And on Tuesday, cloudy with a chance of showers persisting and a high of 19. Find your long-range forecast online at ckxsfm.com.
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0: Collective Soul with Heavy on Chatham Kent's Greatest Hits. And Mother Nature is definitely on our side for the final day of the Abrigdon Fair. I know it's hard to believe that it's coming to an end, but you can still check out all of the fun today. And don't forget, new this year, they have an entrance off of Courtright Line. It's called Gate B. It's well marked, and they have free on-site parking and even a shuttle that'll take you from the parking area to the admission gate. They take cash, credit, debit, etc., and they would love to see you there. This year's theme is Through the Fair Gate, and they have certainly something for everyone through that fair gate. So definitely check it out. It's the final day of the Abrigdon Fair.
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2: This is Chatham Kent's Greatest Hits, and since it is your Thanksgiving Monday, I thought I'd give you a Thanksgiving fun fact. Yesterday, we were talking about why ours is different than the American Thanksgiving, but our version's actually also older. The first Canadian Thanksgiving took place in 1578 when English explorer Martin Frobisher held a ceremony in Nunavut to give thanks for surviving a dangerous voyage. 43 years before the Pilgrims landed at Plymouth. How crazy is that? If you didn't know, now you know on 99.1.
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0: CKXSFM, and with today being Thanksgiving Monday, just a quick reminder that we do have a number of closures today. 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But all municipal offices and Service Ontario desks are closed today so that staff can celebrate the holiday. There's also no garbage or recycling collection today. The pickups for the rest of the week will be delayed by a day. Libraries across Chatham-Kent are shut down. The Orion CK bus is not running today. And then as for the healthcare side of things, most things are closed, but the emergency departments in Wellspring and Chatham remain open 24 hours a day. Like I said, find all the details over at CKXSFM.com.
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9: Excess weather. A mix of sun and cloud today with the high reaching 23 Celsius or 73 Fahrenheit. Overnight, cloudy with a 40% chance of showers. The low will fall to 12. And on Tuesday, cloudy with a chance of showers persisting and a high of 19. Find your long range forecast online at CKXSFM.com.
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0: Excess weather. A mix of sun and cloud today with a high reaching 23 Celsius or 73 Fahrenheit. Overnight, cloudy with a 40% chance of showers. The low will fall to 12. And on Tuesday, cloudy with a chance of showers persisting and a high of 19. Find your long-range forecast online at ckxsfm.com.
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Jet with I Hate Myself for Loving You. And this is something you may love or hate, but rumor has it's coming back. We're talking about frosted tips. More details on the way, but right now, it's Ozzy Osbourne.

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0: FM. And as we head into a brand new work week, we've got lots of entertainment to look forward to once again over in Chatham. On a Friday, October the 16th, it's the Comic Strippers at the Capitol Theater. And then on Saturday, there's not just one, but two great shows. A Neil Diamond tribute show featuring Jay White will be taking the Capitol Theater stage Saturday at 7:30 p.m. And Hilarious, the world's funniest and bloodiest magic show, will be taking the Qantas Theater stage at 8 p.m. Get your tickets now over at cktickets.com.
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6: Excess weather. A mix of sun and cloud today with a high reaching 23 Celsius or 73 Fahrenheit. Overnight, cloudy with a 40% chance of showers. The low will fall to 12. And on Tuesday, cloudy with a chance of showers persisting and a high of 19. Find your long range forecast online at ckxsfm.com.
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0: All right, Chatham Kent, it's that time of the day. We are diving in and taking a look at everything you have to celebrate on your amazing Monday, October the 12th. Of course, the big one for us is Canadian Thanksgiving. Across the border there, they're celebrating a Columbus Day. But on top of that, it's also a Farmer's Day. We have so many amazing farmers in our community, and farmers are the ones who help put food on our table. So thank you to all of you hardworking farmers out there. We're definitely thankful for you today and every day. It's National Free Thought Day, National Gumbo Day. If you want to have some gumbo instead of turkey, could be a nice switch up. National Kick Butt Day, National Online Bank Day. What would we do without online banking? National Pulled Pork Day. Another substitute for turkey. If you don't want turkey and ham, have some pulled pork. And last but not least, it's National Savings Day. Whatever you're celebrating, hopefully your Monday has been amazing. We've got some more great tunes right around the corner.
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10: XS weather. A mix of sun and cloud today with a high reaching 23 Celsius or 73 Fahrenheit. Overnight, cloudy with a 40% chance of showers. The low will fall to 12. And on Tuesday, cloudy with a chance of showers persisting and a high of 19. Find your long-range forecast online at ckxsfm.com.
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6: Excess weather. A mix of sun and cloud today with a high reaching 23 Celsius or 73 Fahrenheit. Overnight, cloudy with a 40% chance of showers. The low will fall to 12. And on Tuesday, cloudy with a chance of showers persisting and a high of 19. Find your long-range forecast online at ckxsfm.com.
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0: Excess weather. A mix of sun and cloud today with a high reaching 23 Celsius or 73 Fahrenheit. Overnight, cloudy with a 40% chance of showers. The low will fall to 12. And on Tuesday, cloudy with a chance of showers persisting and a high of 19. Find your long-range forecast online at ckxsfm.com.
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0: Paid for by the campaign to elect Jim Blake as Chatham-Kent councillor for Ward 5.
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11: Excess weather. Overnight, cloudy with a 40% chance of showers. The low will fall to 12 Celsius or 53 Fahrenheit. Tuesday, cloudy with the chance of showers persisting and a high of 19. And looking ahead to Wednesday, sunny skies with the high reaching 16. Find your long-range forecast online at ckxsfm.com.
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0: Excess weather. Overnight, cloudy with a 40% chance of showers. The low will fall to 12 Celsius or 53 Fahrenheit. Tuesday, cloudy with the chance of showers persisting and a high of 19. And looking ahead to Wednesday, sunny skies with the high reaching 16. Find your long-range forecast online at CKXSFM.com.
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